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1: Hey Em, it's Paul. I was listening to the album. Good fucking luck. You're on your own.

the two to the three to the four. When it's last call and they kick us out the door. It's getting kinda late, but the ladies want some more. Oh my, good Lord. 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